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9: There's a car broken down at Stretton Gateway Motorway southbound. It's on the left shoulder before the Logan Motorway and the speed limit has been reduced to 60. A crash at Daisy Hill, the M1 southbound, lanes 3 and 4 before Logan Lee Road exit. Delays from the Gateway Motorway and a debris spill at Pimpamar Rifle Range Road westbound at Attenborough Boulevard. Very heavy traffic for Ipswich Road outbound from Woolloongabba through towards Maruka. Still got build up for the Gateway Motorway northbound from Boondall through to the Bruce Highway. 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Dropping overnight to 18 degrees. Expected top tomorrow is 24 with showers forecast on Nova 106.9.
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10: Good afternoon, I'm Michelle Stevenson. Taylor Swift has walked away empty-handed from this year's American Music Awards. The Vegas ceremony hosted by Queen Latifah had Swift, the most awarded artist in AMA history, with 40 wins under her belt, leading the pack with 8 noms, followed closely by Sabrina Carpenter, Olivia Dean and Samba. But it was BTS who took home a stack of the hardware, including Artist of the Year. Well, one of the so-called ISIS brides that's been issued with a temporary exclusion order has not made it to Australia. She was deemed a severe security risk and will remain in Syria along with her child, while 7 women and 12 children were able to leave. PM Anthony Albanese telling Parliament he has nothing but contempt for the women.
11: Point two, the government has provided no assistance for these people. Point three, any breaches of the law will mean that these people will face the full force of the law.
10: The police commander overseeing security at the Hanukkah event in Bondi didn't fully read an email warning of potential terrorist attack until after the incident. The Royal Commission into Anti-Semitism is probing the security response in the lead-up to the December 14 attack. Jewish leaders had asked New South Wales police to have officers stationed for the entirety of the week-long event, but the request was denied. The opposition argues power prices remain high, even though electricity providers have been forced to reduce the cost of their standard plans. The energy regulator says prices across the East Coast will come down from July. And Russell Crowe has gone viral for taking autograph hunters to task.

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3: 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She joins us on the show in the next 15 minutes. Right now, though, Ed Sheeran, huge news on our podcast about

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0: 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On Nova.

0: This is Nova. You got Jace, Lauren and Clint. Lauren, what are we asking this morning?
1: I'm not sure. You ask the question, so go for it.
2: We're asking, what do you call it? Be it your
0: bits.
2: Yeah.
1: That is the worst. Bits. Ew.
0: Meat and two veg.
1: Oh, Jason.
2: Oh, yeah.
1: I think you two need to grow up.
3: Beans and Frank.
1: How do you get beans? How do you get the Frank below the beans?
0: Frank above the beans.
1: Frank and beans.
0: You know what? I only watched that the other day. Still holds up.
1: Frank and beans.
2: I've got another
1: Frank
2: one.
1: Beans. Oh, here we go.
2: Pinocle?
0: What?
2: You ever heard of a pinocle?
0: No.
1: What the hell is it? I mean, where does pinocle come from?
2: Don't know.
1: Like a penis and a snorkel.
2: Yeah. It's a
1: wow.
2: Pinocle. Okay, 13, 24, 10. Let's open the phone lines because I'm intrigued to know. What do you call it?
0: Hey, Lauren said they wouldn't ring and you have called.
2: Oh, here we go.
1: Oh, awesome. Someone called Mad Dog has called.
4: Hi, guys. How are you?
0: We're good.

0: I've got to get a scan at 11 o'clock. I'm not allowed to eat or drink. 5 hours. Yeah.
1: Can you vape?
2: Oh, yes, you can still vape.
1: What are you going to do about that?
0: I don't vape. Lassie and Susie O'Neill.

0: Harry Styles could be sending you to see Harry in New York, be listening to Nova throughout the day for your chances for that. It's Nick Lutzy and Susie O'Neill with you 8 minutes past six. Wally Lewis joining us before seven this morning because it is Origin game day.
1: Where's everyone watching the game? Everyone doing something fun?
2: I think I might just, I like watching it at home if I get the opportunity
1: to.
0: Listen to the commentary, probably take
2: just
0: it
2: yell
0: in.
2: By yourself.
1: Okay.
0: You're your worst version of yourself when you watch the Origin.
3: You really are.
1: Yeah. I was getting trouble for squealing. Yeah.
0: Squealing, swearing, blowing up at the ref.
2: I'm in an apartment too. Other people must think I'm going mad.
1: But you can hear it. You know, sometimes you can hear it like a noise outside.
2: You're not the only one.
1: I asked my son over actually for dinner, forgetting it was Origin. And then I texted him and said, are you sure you want to come over? It's Origin night. Surely you might be doing something fun with your friends. Huh. But he said, no, he wants to come over and watch it
0: at
1: home.
0: Your place. Which will he sleep there then or will he go?
1: No.
0: He'll go back, It's also on so late, like kicks off at like 8:10 or whatever it is. They say 8:05, but it's usually 8:10. They do the anthem and yada yada.
1: Yeah.
0: It doesn't end till, 10:30. It's like, and you're so, your adrenaline is so high post-game. I can never sleep.
1: Really?
0: Yeah, my heart rate's so high. My adrenaline's high. I never get a good sleep post-Origin. Unless we win, then it's worth it.
2: Yeah,
1: you might be doing something fun with your friends. Huh. But he said, no, he wants to come over and watch it
0: at your place.
1: Yeah.
0: Will he sleep there then or will he go?
1: No.
0: He'll go back,
1: Well,
0: it's also on so late, like kicks off at like 8:10 or whatever it is. They say 8:05, but it's usually 8:10. They do the anthem and yada yada.
1: Yeah.
0: It doesn't end till, 10:30. It's like, and you're so, your adrenaline is so high post-game. I can never sleep.
1: Really?
0: Yeah, my heart rate's so high. My adrenaline's high. I never get a good

0: Defender, Olivia Dean, rein me in. 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
1: Queensland, it's a miracle. Oh, yeah.
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0: 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You get to come to Melbourne with us. Tickets to the game, flights, accommodation, MCG tour, and, of course, a money-can't-buy experience to the captain's run the day before the game. The last fan standing at the end of the week gets these Suze.
4: This is such a good prize. Actually, we're going down as well, as you just said. I cannot wait to go down to this. Melbourne is, I know it's not Queensland or New South Wales, but it's the
0: sporting.
4: I don't want to say that.
0: Yeah, I know.
4: Don't
0: sucks.
4: Say it. It's the sporting capital of the world.
5: No, because
4: no, yeah, don't say that.
5: Brisbane's becoming.
4: Brisbane is.
0: We will be.
4: They like their sport down there, so it makes things fun at the MCG.
0: Oh, yeah, good precinct.
5: I'd far rather go to a state of origin at the MCG than at the old shithole of Homebush. I wish I never went there again.
0: Now a carryover champ from yesterday, Dean. Good morning, Dean, at a Narang Bar.
6: Morning, guys. How you going?
5: Good, mate. You were pretty comprehensive yesterday, I've got to say. I was going to bed last night thinking of you, thinking, Jesus, this is, I mean, it's not incomprehensible that Dean could go the whole way here and be the last fan standing. For Access All Origin. So fingers crossed for you, mate. But having said that, we have a new caller today, and it is Lockie from Thornlands challenging you today. So, Lockie, the job ahead of you. You're watching the game at home tonight, are you?
6: Absolutely, mate.
5: Right, okay.
0: Well, now your names are your buzzers.
5: Indeed. So it's best of three. So Jesus, it's not incomprehensible that Dean could go the whole way here and be the last fan standing. For Access All Origin. So fingers crossed for you, mate. But having said that, we have a new caller today, and it is Lockie from Thornlands challenging you today. So Lockie, the job ahead of you. You're watching the game at home tonight, are you?
6: Absolutely, mate.
5: Righto.

0: Ray, Where's My Husband, Nova 106.9. It's Nick Lutzy and Susie O'Neill, Origin Day. We got Ben Teo joining us from Cam next, but first...
1: I'm smarter than...
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0: 30 seconds, 5 questions. You've got to take her down. We're playing for $400.
4: Good morning, Sharon from Ipswich.
5: Good morning, Suze. How are you going?
4: Good. How are you?
5: And everyone. Oh, good.
0: Nah, good morning, Sharon.
4: Can I call you Shazza? Do you get Shazza?
5: Yeah, I get Shazza.
0: Shazza from the Swedish.
4: Shazza. You've got a name like mine. There's not many Shazzas and Susans going around anymore.
0: You watching watching the game tonight, Shazza?
5: Oh, definitely. Burger night tonight.
4: Ooh, like homemade burgers?
5: Queensland.
4: Good morning, Sharon from Ipswich.
5: Good morning, Suze. How are you going?
4: Good. How are you?
5: And everyone. Good.
0: Good morning, Sharon.
4: Can I call you Shazza? Do you get Shazza?
5: Yeah, I get Shazza.
0: Shazza from the Swedish.
5: Shazza.
4: You've got a name like mine. There's not many Shazzas and Susans going around anymore.
0: Watching the game tonight, Shazza?
5: Oh, definitely. Burger night tonight.
4: Ooh, like homemade burgers?
5: Queenslander.

0: picture like Gus Gould commentating, or the pre-Gus Gould talk, you walking out of that booth just then, you know?
1: Is Gus Gould Queenslander, though?
0: No, he's not.
2: Shoving. He sucks.
1: I don't want to hear him.
0: He's pre-Origin chats,
1: no,
0: you know?
1: I don't want to hear
2: impressive.
1: Him.
2: I don't want to hear him. No, it's too much blue energy.
1: There has been an interior upgrade in the soundproof booth.
2: Yeah, what has happened there?
1: So they've put a Let's Party neon light across the back of it.
2: Oh, that's cool.
1: They're cleaning up the office at the moment. It is being held up by thumbtacks at the moment.
0: Yeah, but it doesn't look structurally sound.
1: We're all wearing our Queensland Origin jerseys here. Know-it-all's had his New South Wales on
0: Yucky.
1: Today. But when producer Ash got me from the booth, she has also now put on a New South Wales jersey.
0: Oh, we got another
3: one. Have spares for the Blues supporters here.
0: No. So we got two in our team. We got two Blues in our team.
3: And middle management buzz.
0: Oh.
1: Anyway.
2: Ash, are you New South Wales?
3: I am, yes. Mm. I bleed blue.
0: Oh, shut up.
2: You know, you've got that bloody scarf which has Queensland on one side and New South.
3: I am a bit of a
2: You don't even care. So why wouldn't you just pick Queensland if you don't care?
0: You're here now.
2: Yeah.
0: Anyway.
2: It is state of origin.
1: Okay. Let's all be friends.
2: Okay, anyway. We've got business here. $400 on the board. Smarter than Sue's. I'm about a minute late, so let's get through it. Your time starts... your time... starts now. It, The Shining, and Misery are all novels by which author?
1: Stephen Hawkins.
2: Beginning with O, what do you call a word that imitates the sound it describes?
1: O.
2: Who painted The Last Supper?
1: Da Vinci.
2: What was the name of NASA's moon mission that happened last month?
1: Luna 2.
2: What is

0: Styles.
1: Imagine you and three mates jetting off to New York City for the trip of a lifetime.
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